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Free us. Free us. Free us.

fickle my heart and how woozy my eyes. I struggle to find any truth in your lies. And now my heart stumbles on things I don't know. My weakness I feel

I'll just let you fall. Lend me your eyes, I can change what you see. But your soul you must keep totally free.